ujian berat menimpa diri seseorang. An Anas bin Malik radhiyallahu an qala Rasulullah sallallahu alaihi wasallam la yatamanniyanna ahadun minkumul mauta lidurrin nazala bih fa in kana la budda mutamanniyan limauti falyaqul Allahumma ahyini ma kanatil hayatu khairan li wa tawaffani idza